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1: Mr. Tiger 电话太忙请您

never be another like me 不能褒贬污蔑失意总是在是 Mr. B.I.G 似乎注定对抗命运 All eyes on me 像是天生不羁不在乎他眼睛 You heard it You know what's my name 地址是 Hall of Fame 颠覆世界颠覆常理

Thank you, BBT. You have saved the ambassador of the Delta Planet and resolved the conflict within the galaxy, the future peace of the Earth. Now, rest on your hands.

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3: 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Had a broadcast station.

0: just be my baby.
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0: be my baby.
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0: just be my baby.
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0: be my baby.
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3: 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Panda broadcast station.